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1: What we've got here is failure to communicate. Some men you just can't reach. So you get what we had here last week, which is the way he wants it. Well, he gets it.

0: Blast, I Wanna Be Somebody. 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
2: As I'm looking at you, I don't need to go to your Instagram. I mean, it's daytime before the show. And I'm so happy that you're waving the fashion flag kind of a way and bringing the whole image and doing the thing that rock band should look like rock band.
3: Yeah.
2: And I remember some old interview with you guys and Scott Lipps.
3: Yes.
2: And he was talking about it and you guys were like, we're not going on stage wearing a hoodie.
3: Yeah.
2: It really is like that. And as last time you were here, I keep repeating myself, but even your audience is like, I live here and I've been in every fucking rock show.
3: Yeah.
2: Like decades now in Helsinki. And when I go to your show in my hometown, I'm like, who are these people? Like, where are these guys and girls coming from? I mean, you have whole new, like, generation of...
3: I think for us, it was like we've always luckily felt comfortable in our own skin and our own wear and what we fashion. Like, this is who we are. We wear it. It's not like it's a costume. We don't put it on. So I think that representation of us doing that, I think, opened up a world for our audience that they were already cool and they found the band or whatever, which way it happened. I think then it gave them more confidence and the friends they've met amongst it that they just become themselves even more and evolve and like continue to grow. And so I feel like a Palais show is that. It's almost like people that are just, it's not necessarily like
4: a safe place to become yourself as an individual, but also join this collective
3: and express yourself.
4: Express yourself. Because I truly, when Remington's doing what Remington does and putting on the greatest rock and roll show of this generation.
3: Thank you, sir.
4: Of course.
2: I agree totally.
4: No, that's like seriously, like watching him do his thing is one of the most like out of body experiences because he's my brother, but like when he steps on that stage, he becomes this beast, this animal.
3: Animalistic.
4: It's like, it's larger than life.
3: Yeah, I got it. Is.
4: But
3: I got a little demon in me.
4: Yes, I think we all have a
3: few demons.
4: A few demons. But enables a environment for the audience to just let go of anything that they may be holding on to. And for just a moment, you're able to freeze time and live in the world of Palais Royal.
3: So and I think especially like in today's genre, it's kind of like food where, music, the food, the taste doesn't change, but presenting it a little bit nicer on the plate is just a whole new experience.
2: Exactly.
3: It doesn't change the taste of the food.

you do what they told ya. Now you do what they told ya. Now you do what they told ya. Now you do what they told ya.

do what they told you. And now you do what they told you. And now you do what they told you. And now you do what they told you.

loving virtually everything that you are. E is for loving almost everything that you do. R is for rating.

say it again. L is for love, baby. O is for oh, yes I do. V is for virtue, so I ain't gonna hurt you. E is for even if you want me to. R is for render unto my baby. M is for that which is mine.